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And, you know, there are the Christmas lights, but there are also the Halloween lights. Have you ever been to the big Halloween night lights drive-through? You haven't? You're saying? Well, there's a chance to win some of those. I'll tell you more about where it's going to be at and how to win. All that coming up on your country, Wind 98.5.

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1: Michigan weather. Quiet tonight, mostly clear, lows near 42. Plenty of sunshine for Monday, but high temperatures only make it to about 60. We'll see winds pick up a touch on Tuesday. We'll be out of the southwest, just on the breezy side, with highs in the mid-60s. Overnight Tuesday into Wednesday, chance of some patchy frost, especially inland and north. High temps will once again rebound to about 68 for Wednesday afternoon, but we've got a very slight chance of an isolated shower. Tracking Southwest Michigan's weather, I'm Storm Team 8 Chief Meteorologist Ellen Baca.

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Win 98.5, your country. And I knew that MIS Speedway was famous for NASCAR races and for the Christmas lights drive through. And I'm trying to remember, is this the first year they have done a Halloween night lights drive through? I'm not sure. It help me out with that. Could be my memory slipped a little bit. But yeah, we're going to give you an opportunity to win some passes to go to MIS for that Halloween night lights drive through. If you listen to the morning show or you have a chance to win some of those, you listen for the super scary, super secret scary keyword to text into 803-73 to win some passes to MIS to check out the Halloween night lights drive through. That sounds pretty fun. Yeah, only here on Win 98.5.

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Win98.5. Yeah, we will keep playing that particular song, especially Luke Bryan, one of his giant hits, and play it again. So we will, because people like us to play that song over and over. And so we'll, I guess we'll keep doing it in perpetuity or for a while. Till next week. It is a Saturday night, Jim Lee. I'm certainly glad to have you along with me. Some of you camping around the campfire tonight. Yeah, we had that campfire smoke story last night.

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1: Southwest Michigan weather. Quiet tonight, mostly clear, lows near 42. Plenty of sunshine for Monday, but high temperatures only make it to about 60. We'll see winds pick up a touch on Tuesday. We'll be out of the southwest, just on the breezy side, with highs in the mid-60s. Overnight Tuesday into Wednesday, chance of some patchy frost, especially inland and north. High temps will once again rebound to about 68 for Wednesday afternoon, but we've got a very slight chance of an isolated shower. Tracking Southwest Michigan's weather, I'm Storm Team 8 Chief Meteorologist Ellen Baca.

0: 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Very, very distinct sound, doesn't he? 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
1: Michigan weather. Quiet tonight, mostly clear, lows near 42. Plenty of sunshine for Monday, but high temperatures only make it to about 60. We'll see winds pick up a touch on Tuesday. We'll be out of the southwest, just on the breezy side, with highs in the mid-60s. Overnight Tuesday into Wednesday, chance of some patchy frost, especially inland and north. High temps will once again rebound to about 68 for Wednesday afternoon, but we've got a very slight chance of an isolated shower. Tracking Southwest Michigan's weather, I'm Storm Teammate Chief Meteorologist Ellen Baca.

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Is big hit Boston on your country win 98.5. Jim Williams on your Sunday nights. 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Yeah, win 98.5.

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1: Quiet tonight, mostly clear, lows near 42. Plenty of sunshine for Monday, but high temperatures only make it to about 60. We'll see winds pick up a touch on Tuesday. We'll be out of the southwest, just on the breezy side, with highs in the mid-60s. Overnight Tuesday into Wednesday, chance of some patchy frost, especially inland and north. High temps will once again rebound to about 68 for Wednesday afternoon, but we've got a very slight chance of an isolated shower. Tracking Southwest Michigan's weather, I'm Storm Teammate Chief Meteorologist Ellen Baca.

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Win 98.5, Kenny Chesney. That will wrap up our time together here on the Sunday Night Show. Hopefully you enjoyed the music and scintillating conversation. I always try to keep it up as best as I can. Always have a good time here. I hope you have a great week again. Lord willing, I'll be sliding back in here once again next Saturday night from 7 to midnight. Make sure you catch it then. Have a great week, everybody. It's Joe Nichols, Win 98.5.

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3: Michigan Ag Now. This is your morning report, and I'm Rusty Halverson.
4: Rural bankers are growing more concerned about the farm economy as higher fuel and fertilizer costs weigh on producers. Creighton University's September Rural Main Street Index fell to a reading of 44.7, down from 50.3 in August. Readings below 50 indicate economic contraction. Ernie Goss, a regional economist at Creighton University, says pessimism over higher input costs outweighed optimism about improving grain prices. Bankers identified fertilizer and fuel as the biggest financial pressures facing agricultural customers. About 53% cited higher fertilizer costs, while 47% pointed to soaring fuel prices. Farm equipment sales also remain weak. The September index came in at just 25, marking the 37th consecutive month below growth neutral. Meanwhile, 79% of bankers said tariffs are negative.

0: or trying to intervene in the free market, you start to see the ag industry really, rightfully so, buckle there.
1: One recent example of market volatility were reports of ICE immigration enforcement actions causing a chilling effect among beef plant workers in Kansas, leading to reduced slaughter levels and sharply lower futures prices. That's this hour's Michigan Ag Now Report, and I'm Rusty Halverson.
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5: A comfortably cool start to the work week today under mostly sunny skies with highs in the low to mid 60s. We'll have some patchy frost develop overnight as temperatures tumble down into the upper 30s. Partly cloudy skies, very seasonable October weather tomorrow with highs in the mid to upper 60s. A dry and quiet fall pattern looks to continue with some small chances for rain on Wednesday and Friday. It becomes a bit warmer in the 70s next weekend. Tracking Southwest Michigan's weather, I'm Storm Team 8 meteorologist Scott Larson.
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1: 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MGLI's annual four-day event features some of the finest Belgians, Clydesdales, Shires, Percherons, and Mules that have ever performed in an arena or in the field. MGLI is the only event in the world to feature halter classes, hitching, plowing, pulling, and riding for draft horse breeds and mules at the same time and location. These elegant and massive horses, weighing in at over a ton, compete in single horse hitch through the entire range of 8 horse hitch classes. These big boys will also demonstrate their raw pulling power in the light and heavyweight pulling contests. 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

0: 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I'm Scott West.
1: I'm Julianne.
0: Long, a beautiful weekend we had. Mm-hmm. I know you're just waking up, so we're going to let the music play for a couple seconds. You're driving into work. It's cold.
1: It's not that cold.
0: It was 42.
1: It didn't feel like it.
0: It's 42. It is. It is, again, the morning show on your country, Win 98.5. That's Julianne across from me, who had a birthday over the weekend. I'm sure if you're a social media person, you were aware of what happened. Tell us about your weekend, Julianne.
1: It was awesome. I just had a great weekend from Friday Dan and Shay concert all the way to my birthday.
0: Yeah, they decorated the studio for you.
1: 10-4 Good Buddy.
0: 10-4 Good Buddy.
1: You guys did an awesome job decorating.
0: So what did you get for your birthday? What did Fufu get you?
1: He got me several things.
0: She can't remember. Translation. That's guy speak for he forgot or there's some stuff that he remembered. He stopped at the gas station. Yeah. Is that what you're saying? Got you some beef jerky
1: kind of close.
0: One of those gas station roses and maybe water.
1: He got me some. He got me white, gold, and gold cross.
0: Oh,
1: they look like they're like diamonds in them.
0: Oh, very cool. Do you have it on right now?
1: No.
0: Was it nice enough to wear to work? Or
1: it was
0: too
1: but
0: nice.
1: This
0: it's too nice.
1: So my awesome family, my niece and nephew, Ben and Shannon Vrobel, they are the best people, and their whole family is amazing. But 2 years ago, they got me this pickleball necklace. That was my pride and joy.
0: Oh, did you lose that in the fire?
1: I lost it, yes, in the fire. And it was just like I had it on for a few days, and I took it off that, you know, right
0: morning of the fire.
1: That right before I went to bed that night. Oof. And it was just like, if I would have left it on,
0: I could have stayed.
1: Yeah, I could have still had it. So anyway, they got me another one.
0: Aww.
1: She was like, 2 years later. So I got it back. So I teared up because,
0: you had
1: a special moment.
0: Your pickleball necklace. And
1: yes.
0: You had a celebration. You had Dan and Shay. And the weather was beautiful.
1: Absolutely. And I feel bad I didn't get the classic car out. But I think I might.
0: The 82 LeBaron?
1: Yes.
0: Convertible
1: my
0: LeBaron.
1: Sweet car. I love it. Pieces.
0: Well, we've got a lot of fun stuff playing this morning. We've got some tickets to give away.
1: We are. We're back in to giving it away.
0: Yes.
1: I love
0: Brett
1: making winners.
0: Checking in from the road. She's a picker. Picker baller. So we will be back after a few short messages.
1: And some music.
0: Your country win. 98.5. 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

0: 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I'm Scott West.
1: I'm Julianne.
0: And every once in a while we get music that we're not supposed to play, but we're going to play it anyway, just for our morning people. This song is a cool country song. And
1: it's
0: you had
1: so
0: a great
1: good.
0: Idea to, for people to text us, 80373, if you like it and if you it reminds you of somebody, right?
1: Yeah, what country artist does it remind you of?
0: Okay, the guy's name is Paul Cawthon. And it's Ain't the Denim. And listen closely to the lyrics.
1: Ain't the Denim.
0: Ain't the Denim. Win 98.5.
1: Your country.

0: There you go. That's
1: all we get. That's it. I'm over here. Just chilling.
0: For some reason, it's
1: chilling
0: just
1: on the text line.
0: Paul Compton, ain't the denim. It's what's in them. The new music. Again, text 80373 if you like the song and if it reminds you of anybody. And I don't know why it just stopped. We got Brett checking in from the road. And of course, we got some news and weather coming up on
1: Your Country 198.5.
0: MacArthur!
1: Get it?
0: Hopefully you're doing well.
1: Good morning.
0: And she's gonna talk.
1: It's Monday.

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7: 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I'm Scott West.
8: I'm Julianne.
7: Brenda's on the phone, and we're talking football.
8: Good morning.
7: Mm-hmm. Yeah, do we have
9: Good
7: to?
9: Good morning.
7: Do we have to? Good morning, Brett. So both our teams lost yesterday.
9: Mm-hmm. Yeah.
7: Yeah, and they both looked like they need work.
8: Yeah.
9: Yeah. It hurt. My Bengals lost Jamar Chase and T. Higgins both during the game yesterday.
7: Concussion, Jamar Chase?
9: And an abductor injury for T. Higgins, yeah.
8: Ooh. Ooh. A what injury?
7: Abductor. It's like your hip area, I think.
9: It's an injury you don't get playing pickleball.
7: You get it playing golf.
8: I haven't played pickleball in a while. I can't wait to,
7: She fell jumping rocks and has not since recovered.
8: I'm
7: kind of like what the Lions
8: recovery.
7: Did last night, trying to jump. I don't know what's going on with that team. Is it Ben Johnson effect?
9: For as bad as they played, though, they had a chance.
7: They did.
8: Really?
9: Yeah, they had a chance.
7: They had a chance, down by 6.
8: That's big.
7: Yeah, but it just goes to show you that... it's a long season.
8: Oh, ooh.
7: We lost Brett.
8: We lost Brett.
7: He's calling back.
8: De-de-de-de-de-de-de.
7: What happened?
9: You would think I would know what that button's for, not the time that I'm talking to you.
7: I thought maybe it was me pressing a button. Julianne's looking at me like, what button did you press?
8: What did you do?
9: I need to make myself a sign. Do not press the red X.
7: Someone's calling.
8: That would seem obvious.
7: I was like my mom when the phone used to ring around. What's that noise? Is the phone ringing? I'm talking to Brett. Why is he calling me? He pressed the button. Yeah, they had a chance to win. Just like the Bengals did, the guy would have gotten to the first down marker. Might have been a different story. But, you know, it is a long...
9: That really frustrated me in the Bengals game, because everybody knows when it's 4th and 10, you have no timeouts, you go past the marker.
7: You got to go past the marker. Because your big linemen aren't going to run down there in 8 seconds and line up and spike the ball.
9: Yeah, it was frustrating. Wow. But, oh, well, other than that, it was a beautiful weekend.
7: It was gorgeous.
8: Gorgeous.
9: That might have been the best weekend of the year.
7: I would say
8: sunny,
7: warm, not too hot. Nice breeze, yes, I would agree.
9: I thought it was perfect.
8: It was awesome.
7: Yeah, it's a great day for a birthday. Julianne's birthday was Sunday.
8: Yesterday.
7: 10-4.
8: 10-4, it was good.
7: Yeah. Did you do any 10-100s?
8: Mm-mm.
7: You don't even know what that means. 10-100s means it's CB talk for I got to go to the bathroom.
8: Really?
7: Yeah.
8: Okay, I did that quite a few times.
7: You did 10-1000s?
8: I got to go really bad.
7: Go really badly. Yeah, that's the kind of weekend it was. It was a beautiful weekend to get, you know, think about what's coming in another, what, 2 or 3 weeks? Which is the coldness that is.
8: I remember, like, the earliest winter I remember, or seeing snow, is October 12th.
7: October 12th.
8: Do you guys remember having a big bunch of snow on October 12th? It didn't stay around, but it was still annoying.
7: It's possible. I remember... my birthday's in November, the first week of November, and I remember driving to Chicago to see a band, and it was 72 degrees, sunny.
8: Nice.
7: The next day was 74 degrees, sunny. Then on Sunday on the way back home, it was 35, freezing rain, and then it snowed for like the next day where we got like 2 or 3 inches of snow, and it's like, and then we got 50 degrees of weather. So November birthdays suck, I guess is what I'm saying.
8: Oh, that is rough.
7: October 4th was a nice day.
8: It was.
7: You and Sherry do anything, Brad, over the weekend? You go pumpkin patch or take Will to the puppy park?
9: No. You know, I played with Willie in the yard and watched football. That's pretty much it.
7: Do you have a college team you follow?
9: UK.
7: Oh, United Kingdom. Go figure.
9: Yeah. Well,
7: they looked good early, but I didn't see how they did over the weekend.
9: Who, Kentucky?
7: Yeah.
9: They won 35-34 in overtime at South Carolina.
7: Oh, the Gamecocks.
9: They win a road game in the SEC and dropped out of the top 25. I can't figure it out.
8: Oh,
7: yeah.
8: Wow.
7: Yeah, against the
9: extra motivation for LSU coming to town this weekend.
7: Ooh, I know we're going to have some country music artists that are going to be all in the LSU, Alabama, Tennessee, SEC monster division.
8: Is the college poll, is that still sort of the same, number one, number two? Is it all mixed up now?
7: You mean the same rankings?
8: Yeah. Thank you.
7: Yeah.
8: What? It's
7: the same rankings, you mean?
8: Nothing
7: changed? I don't think anybody got upset.
9: Not at the top, no.
7: Yeah, top five, I think, stayed the same.
8: What is the top five?
7: Silence.
8: You're supposed to tell me. You're going to ask these questions.
7: I don't really care. Michigan looked awful. Michigan State looked awful. Western, I think, looked decent.
8: Notre Dame looked awesome. Can I just say?
7: The golden helmets. Yeah, you can say.
8: Love them.
7: Yeah, well.
8: And Indiana did really well.
7: Yes, Indiana did well.
8: Mm-hmm.
9: And Indiana dropped in the AP poll, too.
8: What?
7: Yeah, they played up.
9: That's 3 weeks in a row that they've fallen.
8: Why?
9: They win.
8: They're winning, but they're falling. What is up with that?
9: I think it's their schedule so far.
8: No respect!
7: Yeah, they play Howard.
8: No
7: respect. They're playing teams that they should beat 70-10.
9: They played Rutgers on Saturday.
8: Right.
7: Rutgers is awful.
8: Oh.
9: Rutgers.
7: Yeah, I think they've won one game, I think. But they'll beat Michigan when they play Michigan, so that's another story. What do we got coming up in the news, Brett?
9: Lots of shots fired around the area this weekend. We'll give you some details coming up.
7: On your country.
8: Ooh. 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

0: Good morning. It was a rough weekend in southwest Michigan. A 21-year-old Battle Creek woman has died after being shot in the head just before 3 a.m. Saturday at a party in Springfield. Police say Taylan Kissinger was shot in the 4200 block of West Dickman Road and died after being rushed to the hospital. An 18-year-old Battle Creek man was arrested on weapons offenses and is in the Calhoun County Jail awaiting arraignment. The circumstances around Kissinger's death are still under investigation by the Calhoun County Sheriff's Office. Kalamazoo Public Safety Officers say a 42-year-old man is hospitalized after he was shot Saturday night. Officers were called to the area of Rainy Street and South Park Street for shots being fired and found him injured. His injuries are non-life-threatening. Police have not identified any suspects and have not released any information about anyone they're looking for. Two people have been arrested after a shooting in Wyoming on Saturday afternoon. Michigan State Police say shots were fired into a vehicle around 5 p.m. on the ramp of 44th Street to southbound U.S. 131. That followed an argument between two groups of people. The argument happened about 2.5 miles away at a business, and the shots were fired from an SUV at a Cadillac. Two suspects were arrested in Grand Rapids around 1:15 a.m. Sunday after a traffic stop. A 24-year-old man is facing charges of firing a gun from a vehicle, assault with intent to do great bodily harm, less than murder, and carrying a concealed weapon in a vehicle, while a 25-year-old man is facing charges of abetting assault with intent to do great bodily harm, less than murder, and carrying a concealed weapon in a vehicle. And as we approach flu season, a new CDC study says that most people with the flu stop isolating when they're likely still contagious. The study says most people with the flu end their isolation 4 days after symptoms begin, when they're still at their most viral, and also found that only 5% of people isolate from the community for a full recommended isolation period, and less than 1% isolate from other household members for the full period. The study's findings stress the importance of the post-isolation precautions like hand washing, improving indoor air quality, and cleaning high-touch surfaces. CDC guidelines say people can end isolation when their symptoms have been improving for 24 hours without fever-reducing medication. In sports, in case you couldn't stay up for Sunday Night Football last night, you didn't miss much. Panthers beat the Lions 32-26. Coming up tonight, the Falcons are in New Orleans to take on the Saints for Monday Night Football. Major League Baseball playoffs, Brewers walked off the Padres 4-3. They now lead that best of five NLDS 2-0. Braves even their series with the Dodgers at a game apiece with a 3-2 win last night in L.A. That series tied at a game apiece. Both game threes are on Tuesday. Coming up this afternoon, the White Sox are in Cleveland to take on the Guardians. Coming up tonight, the Yankees are in Tampa to take on the Rays. White Sox and Rays both have 1-0 lead. NHL, Winnipeg beat the Red Wings 3-2. Detroit starts their season 0-2. And the Pistons preseason begins tonight. They're hosting the Suns at Little Caesars Arena. 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
1: A comfortably cool start to the work week today under mostly sunny skies with highs in the low to mid 60s. We'll have some patchy frost develop overnight as temperatures tumble down into the upper 30s. Partly cloudy skies, very seasonable October weather tomorrow with highs in the mid to upper 60s. A dry and quiet fall pattern looks to continue with some small chances for rain on Wednesday and Friday. It becomes a bit warmer in the 70s next weekend. Tracking southwest Michigan's weather, I'm Storm Team Meteorologist Scott Larson.
2: Thank you, Scott. And it is 6:38.
3: That's such a great song to dance
2: it
3: to, isn't
2: is.
3: It?
2: I was over here boogieing with that. It's 48 degrees, and we are getting down.
3: We got to move around. It's a little chilly out there.
2: They switched that up on me.
3: They did.
2: I thought it was going to be Matt.
3: You were going to say Matt, but it wasn't
2: but
3: Matt.
2: No, it had to be Scott because I've got bazillion got Scotts in my life.
3: But you only have
2: if
3: one.
2: If you're naming Scott, you
3: so
2: don't
3: you only
2: belong.
3: Have one just Scott West. You can find just Scott West on Facebook. He's got like
2: yes,
3: 100 followers.
2: Can.
3: Yes, how many
2: he
3: followers?
2: Does.
3: How many people do you have?
2: I've just got, you know, 6,400.
3: That's a lot of work. I like my faithful 102.
2: That's a lot of work.
3: Just Scott West followers. Of course, it's the Win 98.5 of the Win 98.5 Morning Show. You know who I am, and of course, you know who she is.
2: Oh, yeah, Julianne with
3: yes.
2: an E. In case you want to go find me and be my friend.
3: There you go. It's like she doesn't have enough friends. You can text. So we're going to be giving away these tickets to the Michigan Great Lakes International Draft Horse Show. It's in East Lansing.
2: Have you been?
3: I have not, but I had to research it.
2: Yeah.
3: Because they're my people. And it's amazing. You have people from Canada. There's all
2: it's
3: kinds.
2: It's international.
3: They have Percherons and they have the big horses and poles.
2: I love it.
3: We're going to give away 2 passes for the 4-day event. So you get to go every day. All you have to do is text the magic word. Guess what word that is?
2: Hey!
3: It's not say. It's not a Winnie or a hey. It's horse. You're such a horse's patooey. Patootie. See, I didn't swear. No swear jar.
2: Oh, my goodness.
3: So if you want to win tickets.
2: The reference there was kind of.
3: It was very
2: should
3: reference.
2: I kick him, guys? Send me a text to kick him.
3: 80373-HORSE if you want to be registered to get tickets for the MGLI Great Lakes International Draft Horse Show, which is the 15th.
2: East Lansing,
3: 15th through the 18th.
2: Make sure your schedule's open.
3: So I spent some time over the weekend listening to Kenny Chesney's new album. Would you like to hear a little bit of his song that I think is really, really, really great song?
2: You know what? I listened to a brand new album this weekend and bought it, too. But it's not that one.
3: You see what? It's Monday. You see what I get on my Monday? So, yes, let's listen to a little bit of it. I bought it.
2: Did you buy it?
3: I did. I have iTunes or Apple Music.
2: Oh, I did. I went the old school CD.
3: Oh, this is Kenny Chesney, Burn My Butt. We'll listen.
2: Burn your butt?
3: Burn
2: your butt.
4: This is one of those uncharted. It's a real
3: no. There's no fire there, trust me. This is a love song.
2: Uh-oh. We're totally blowing
3: in trouble. All right, let's listen a few seconds of it.

0: Yeah, the idea is he's found his island. He can burn the boat because he's not going back. It's a great song. It's called Burn My Boat. It's off his new album.
1: I loved it.
0: Yeah, Silver
1: Sands. I got my light out and was doing the whole concert.
0: What do you mean besides talking over it?
1: I forgot you left my mic on, okay?
0: Yeah, she's like, she's got her phone light on and she's waving back and forth.
1: I am swaving.
0: Let's listen to some more of it then. She's swaving over there.
1: Back and forth.
0: She's swaving. I think I finally found it.
1: Go, Scott, go.
0: Yeah, sing along with this. Music sounds so much
1: Come
0: better
1: on.
0: When you sing

0: There you go. That's Burn My Boat.
1: It was so good.
0: That's a great new
1: song. I did get a kick me. Just want you to know. Or kick him. Not me.
0: Oh, did you?
1: Yeah. Kick him. He's...
0: It's above my pay grade, I think, is what it is, because I have no idea.
1: Getting kicked.
0: Oh, but the horse. Gotcha. That makes sense. How about we play some Bailey's? We're getting that Chevy Silverado.
1: I was all into that. I'm all into Kenny.
0: That's a great song. I listened to the whole album, and the Carry On is, I could see why they made that as number one.
1: Yeah.
0: For radio.
1: Oh, yeah, but this is the next release?
0: This is the next. I'm not sure if it's going to be. Silver Sands Marina is a really good song, too.
1: Oh, but isn't that a little.
0: No.
1: Oh,
0: no, Goldfish
1: okay.
0: is the one that's.
1: Oh.
0: But I'm sure they'll have a radio edited version for it.
1: Probably.
0: But, yeah,
1: probably.
0: Yeah,
1: Behave Yourself Virgin.
0: Virgin, yeah.
1: Virgin.
0: I think his Goldfish song is kind of like his Jimmy Buffett party song.
1: Mm-hmm.
0: Like, you know, it's kind of got that theme where you just got to forget about stuff.
1: You can just
0: be a goldfish. Because if you didn't know this, goldfish have the shortest memory of any creature. They forget things. So when you hear people say be a goldfish, it means don't bring your baggage with you. Just be a goldfish.
1: So
0: forget about
1: it. A safe reference
0: the next
1: to
0: day.
1: Being forgetful.
0: Yes, the next day. Just,
1: versus like dementia
0: what are we
1: or
0: talking
1: Alzheimer's,
0: about?
1: Right?
0: Yeah,
1: you know? Like,
0: did you just really bring... That's me hitting
1: the
0: mic.
1: It's my life. It's my life.
0: Bailey Zimmerman.
1: Oh, help us out, Bailey.
0: Chevy.
1: Help this morning show, Bailey.
0: I'm not getting a word in that show.
1: On your country. Win 98.5.
0: No, she's done talking.
1: Crank it.
0: No, she's not.

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7: I'm Julianne.
6: And it's time for Fun Kid Facts brought to you by Once Upon a Child in Battle Creek.
7: Yes.
6: What's our fun kid fact for today?
7: Did you know that babies don't produce tears the same way that older kids do right away?
6: What? Why do they say you're crying like a baby? I sense some phlegm coming up. You cry, baby. I don't see any tears. You cry, baby.
7: Okay,
6: look at you. You got no hair.
7: Okay,
6: no teeth.
7: They can cry. We all know that,
6: yes,
7: right?
6: Yes.
7: Right. But during the first weeks of life, they may produce little or no visible tears because their tear production is still developing.
6: Oh. Interesting.
7: I know, and that is quite interesting, you know, after having my newborns myself.
6: Yes.
7: How, you know, they do put that warm cloth sometimes on their eyes to simulate that sort of lack of tear production.
6: I'm nodding my head like, yes, like I'm following you.
7: Yeah. So
6: it's like as a dad when your kids are crying, you're like, there's no tears coming out of your eyes.
7: It don't count.
6: You're not a baby. Your tear ducts haven't developed yet. Don't give me that.
7: That's just the first few weeks of life.
6: Oh.
7: Yeah.
6: Yeah.
7: So those early cries can come with all the drama.
6: Yeah, later on.
7: But hardly any tears.
6: Later on is when you get all the drama with lots of tears.
7: Maybe more drama than tears.
6: Then you go on a vacation and jump rocks and fall and twist your ankles.
7: And hurt it really bad.
6: You go, That is Fun Kid Facts brought to you by Once Upon a Child in Battle Creek, locally owned and operated just off Beckley Road. Mike and Tammy, whether you're looking for Oh, don't forget the sales. She's pointing at me.
7: I know. The 5th, today's Teacher's Day. It's 45% off school-related items
6: teachers.
7: A school ID.
6: I love teachers. Teachers rule.
7: I know.
6: Yes.
7: That's awesome.
6: That is awesome. Once upon a child in Battle Creek off Beckley Road, locally owned and operated. Whether you're trying to get rid of clothes that your baby who can't cry is grown out of them. Or if you've got to get ready for winter, because we all know that if those kids are, what, between 2 and 6, they just grow like weeds.
7: Yes, they do.
6: And Once Upon a Child is,
7: they're there to facilitate that.
6: Yeah,
7: growth.
6: They'll buy your old clothes if they're in good condition. And
7: they're great.
6: They'll give you some good clothes for relatively your budget.
7: Yes.
6: Yeah. So what are we going to play?
7: We're going to get our shine on Florida Georgia Line on your country. 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
4: I'm just looking at her, nodding my head. 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
2: He is being a very good man.
4: I am being a very good man today. I'm Charlie
2: You're
4: Brown.
2: Being a very good
4: I'm
2: man
4: Charlie Brown today.
2: Today.
4: 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I'm Scott West.
2: I'm Julianne.
4: And we were talking about Riley Green.
2: We did. So we were.
4: We
2: still are.
4: So I went into the Dollar General to buy some snacks because they have the best snacks. Like $30 later. But I saw something on the counter, and you mentioned that you had purchased it. And I'm like, I saw that. Was that at the Dollar General? And you said yes. When did you purchase?
2: I purchased the Riley Green It's Just Me CD.
4: That's his new CD.
2: Yeah. It's got 19 songs on it.
4: How much did it cost you?
2: $9.95.
4: So
2: for 19 songs.
4: It's a CD.
2: It's
4: right on the counter, right?
2: It's sitting right there. I know. It was awesome.
4: What are the chances? I've seen Riley Green on the
2: and
4: gas
2: he's
4: station.
2: Like in one of the pictures, his shirt's kind of undone, too.
4: Oh, you could be in the pool, Riley. The pool is ready for you.
2: It's that Beach Alone.
4: Believe that.
2: Beach
4: there's
2: Alone
4: a, there's
2: song.
4: There's a song. Mm-hmm. On it, that's kind of tongue-in-cheek.
2: Yeah.
4: So it's is that the first funny. CD that you bought in a while that's not Christian-related?
2: Maybe.
4: Well, you had to know that you knew the Little Red Wagon song. So.
2: I did. That's because I heard it on the radio.
4: Oh, you didn't buy it, though?
2: No.
4: So did you... Speaking of Riley Green, did you hear that he was challenged by a fan at a show just recently to arm wrestle?
2: Really?
4: And he jumped off the stage. This is according to Taste of Country.
2: Uh-huh.
4: He jumped off the stage and snapped the man's arm.
2: Shut up!
4: Broke his arm in the arm wrestling match. Yeah. He had to go. Had to go in an ambulance to the hospital.
2: Oh,
4: and of course, I'm sure
2: Riley Green is going to pay for that one.
4: I wonder. You challenged me, boy. Don't step up. Don't be a boy. Send a boy to do a man's job.
2: Oh, my goodness
4: You call
2: gracious.
4: Me out in front of everybody.
2: Well, we got a Riley Green song, but...
4: We do.
2: We're talking about concerts. You know, I went to a fabulous Dan and Shay concert on Friday night.
4: I saw that. Yeah.
2: I saw another Julianne. There are, like, several Julianne's, like, that were there from Win 98.5. It was amazing. I've never seen so many Julianne's in my life.
4: I've never had any Julianne's until I moved here. They're Julie's in
2: now
4: Detroit.
2: Now you're being showered. Showered with Julianne's.
4: Julianne's on the same day. They're born on the same day. It's just magic.
2: It's crazy.
4: So where are you going with this?
2: We're going with Riley Green. So I wish Grandpa's
4: plural.
2: Never died.
4: Yes.
2: Grandpa's.
4: I just won all of them. On your country, win.

0: 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I'm Scott West. She is
1: Julianne.
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1: Go to your local, which is probably just a mile away.
0: That's what you can tell, is that if you don't have a Dollar General store, at least two in your area, you're not on the map, because
1: wow, you are just nowhere.
0: You are nowhere. Dollar General, Dollar Tree, maybe, but Dollar General.
1: Oh my goodness!
0: And they have a lot of good stuff.
1: My goodness.
0: Yeah. So we were letting people know that if you want to win tickets to the Draft Horse Show in East Lansing, you text Horse to 80373. Not the winning. No, he's over there. We also got some tickets for the Halloween Nightlight Show there at MIS in Brooklyn.
1: We do.
0: So it's a car pass. So we're going to be giving out passes.
1: That's awesome.
0: So if you got little critters, little children of the corn, and you want to load them up, some popcorn, and drive to Brooklyn or in that area,
1: yeah,
0: we have a car pass for you. All you have to do is text Boo.
1: Boo.
0: B-O-O.
1: What
0: boo.
1: If they go B-O-O-O-O-O.
0: I made it to where it could be.
1: It's just two boos.
0: Yeah.
1: Two O's.
0: So text Boo 80373 if you want to be registered to win a car load pass to the Halloween Nightlights at MIS. And then the other one is
1: Horse.
0: That's not whatever that horse. It's horse.
1: Don't horse around with me.
0: To 80373 for your chance to win.
1: We like to be winners around here, don't we?
0: We do.
1: Or make winners, not be. We are winners.
0: Well,
1: but
0: Julianne, you can't say winners without win.
1: I'm.
0: Their eyes just got really big. What are we going to play?
1: What you did there. We're going to the country house with Sam Hunt.
0: On a Monday.
1: I know everybody likes a little Sam Hunt.
0: There she goes.
1: On Your Country, Win 98.5. Win all!
0: Still.

0: George Burge. It won't be long on your country Win 98.5 and the Win 98.5 morning show. I'm Scott West.
1: I'm Julianne.
0: Someone was asking what the text line number is because
1: we spew it out so quickly.
0: Because we say it so much.
1: We're going to go slow. 80373.
0: Yes. So
1: 80373.
0: Do yourself a favor. Whenever we have contests, it's going to be that number. 80373. That's the number we...
1: 80373.
0: Yes. So 80373. We've got two promotions that we're doing right now. One of them is for the draft horse at Michigan Great Lakes International.
1: I mean horse.
0: Text horse.
1: Of course.
0: She's being the horse's patooey. Text horse 80373. And if you want to go see the Halloween nights, the Drive to Halloween nights at MIS.
1: It's just a boo.
0: It's boo.
1: It's not.
0: Yes.
1: A long boo.
0: Brett's going to be checking in from the road here shortly. We've got some Briscoe's Bowl coming up.
1: You need a little drink over there?
0: I do. Hey, look, I feel
1: Are
0: a little horse.
1: Be breaking phlegm
0: I feel
1: over
0: a little
1: there?
0: Horse. But I'm not going to whinny.
1: You don't? I
0: no,
1: want to hear a whinny.
0: I do.
1: You do.
0: Noises. You said do.
1: You do do.
0: You said do do.
1: You do do noises.
0: Jinx. I do.
1: Because you did a dolphin the other day.
0: I did a dolphin. I could do all kinds of stuff. I am.
1: You could do. I want to hear your horse.
0: No, you don't. On that note.
1: We'll practice after.
0: Rest going to check in.
1: We got to rethink some things.
0: I wanted to say hi to Blake, who listens on his way to school.
1: Blake.
0: Hopefully you guys had
1: good
0: a great
1: morning.
0: Weekend. And yeah, this song. What is it, Julie?
1: Rethink Some Things with Luke Combs on Your Country, Win 98.5.
0: It's every Monday thing. Yes, every morning.
1: It's a Monday thing?
0: It's a morning thing.
1: I'm so sorry.

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3: We're back to the Win 98.5 morning show. I know that was quick. Did I wake you up over there?
4: No.
3: I'm Scott West. She is
4: Julie Ann.
3: And we have Brett on the phone. I've got a question for both of you guys.
4: Uh-oh.
5: Okay.
3: I found this on Facebook. Have you ever heard... Uh-oh. I know. You got to preface something with... I found it on Facebook.
4: Right.
3: So it's...
5: You know, this is true, whatever it is.
3: Yeah. It could be true. It could be fake. It's about... I didn't know. Maybe it isn't fake. Or maybe it isn't fake. Maybe it isn't real. It's called the Woolly Worm Prognostication. Have you ever heard of that?
4: Yeah.
5: Oh, yeah.
3: I've never heard of it. Where
5: You've
3: it's,
5: never heard of the color of a woolly worm predicting the winter?
3: No, I've never heard of that.
4: What color is it?
3: Well, they say go ahead.
5: Down where my family comes from in Kentucky, they actually have a woolly worm festival coming up.
3: Oh, that sounds awesome.
4: In a couple weeks?
5: Yeah.
4: Oh, you should go down and broadcast live.
3: You should take some pictures.
4: I'm the woolly worm.
3: Whenever I see those, I didn't even know what they were. That's how city I am. I had no idea they were called a woolly worm. I just thought they were caterpillars.
4: Okay.
3: I'm like, ooh, there's a black one. Ooh, there's a black and orange one. Mm-hmm. It's like Halloween. Is that where they got the black and orange candy from? It was from the woolly worm? Silence.
5: I don't know.
4: I don't know if Brett was expecting me to answer that or
3: it says,
4: he was holding out on us. Like,
3: could it be? Could it? I don't know. It's a very good question.
4: Mm-hmm.
3: So according to what it said, it depends on the color of the caterpillar, right?
4: Okay.
3: Or the worm, which is weird. It's a worm.
4: Right.
3: It is a worm.
4: Okay.
3: I'm
4: what
3: asking.
4: What color? Come on.
3: So what color do you think means it's going to be a bad winter?
5: Black.
3: Black. You would be correct.
4: Is it black?
3: So the head marks the beginning of winter, the center marks the middle of winter, and the tail marks the last part of winter. Yeah, so it's orange is going to be mild, and if it's black, the blacker it is, the harsher it is. Does that make sense?
4: Is it true?
3: I don't know.
5: Yeah.
3: It's science.
4: They got a whole festival
3: Facebook.
4: Based on it.
5: Scientific proof, man.
3: I like to compare the Punxsutawney Phil.
4: Do
3: they have a name for the worm character down there, Brett, at the festival?
5: No, actually.
4: Willie?
5: I mean, it's not like that. They actually have like woolly worm races and everything where they like race up these strings.
3: Oh, really?
4: That's awesome.
5: Yeah.
3: Do they have woolly worm food?
5: No.
3: Silence.
5: I mean, they've got your regular, you know,
3: Do they have a mascot too, where someone dresses up like the woolly worm? And
4: is that the only town that they do this woolly worm festival?
5: I think there's one in North Carolina somewhere, but it's in Bataville, Kentucky, and they've done that ever since I can remember.
3: That's amazing. I'm not embellishing my shock that I did not know this. You ever have that where you're like, why didn't I know this? It's so cool.
5: That's one of those I was today old when I found out.
3: Yeah. There's something in communications called the recency theory where you hear something and you're like, I should know that. I just heard that, but I should know that. Woolly worms, I didn't know they were worms. I thought they were caterpillars.
4: Mm-hmm.
3: But they can predict whether the winter is going to be bad or not. And there's a festival.
4: So interesting.
5: Yeah, and I've seen both. Like, if you pay attention driving down, especially like a country road, you'll see them crawling across the road all the time. But really? They're really hard to see. You almost have to look for them. Yeah.
4: You don't get a worst winter if you squish one, right? You're all going to be okay.
3: Bad luck.
4: I know.
3: I squished a lot of them.
4: I know.
3: That explains a lot in my life.
5: Right.
3: It's like a praying mantis. So another, not to get off topic or subject.
4: Mm-hmm.
3: Praying mantis. One year there was a praying mantis, a huge giant one that was on Kelly, and I'm like, oh no, hold still. And I had some clippers in my hand, and I chopped the praying mantis.
4: Oh,
3: and then I read up on it. I thought they were poisonous, but they're not. They're actually really friendly critters.
5: No, but doesn't the female eat the male after they mate?
3: After they mate, yes. Yes. But I thought they were poisonous and they looked like aliens. I mean, and I thought it was saving somebody, and I'm like, no, they eat bugs, and they're actually a sign of they're an omen for good luck.
4: Oh.
3: Yeah, and you
4: just squished it.
5: Saved some dude praying mantis's life.
3: I probably did. I did. Do we have any? What's the bull today for the Yeti Pie Briscoe Bull sponsorship, Brett?
5: This is short. Joey Chestnut back in the news after this weekend. He ate 16 pounds of baked beans.
3: Oh my.
5: It was part of a grocery store contest. It had four contestants. The others ate eight.
3: Ugh.
5: And they gave each one of them a new car.
3: Did you say it was fart of the contest or part of the contest?
5: Yeah, it was included.
3: Why? I would eat
4: they
3: one bowl of
4: these. They each got a new car?
5: Yeah.
4: Wait a minute.
3: Did it run on gas?
4: If you know that... If you know that you won by like 1 gallon or whatever, like if everybody stopped at eight, why would you keep going?
3: It's the thing. You want to be the best.
5: Have you ever tried to eat 8 pounds of baked beans?
4: I would never try to eat 1 pound.
3: That's a lot of.
4: Why would you keep going to 16? Was that a world record?
3: So did the winner of the car.
5: Chestnut's a freak when it comes.
3: Yeah, he's an anomaly. The winner of the car had
4: is he
3: also
4: a large dude?
3: A year's
4: like,
3: full.
5: No,
3: moose.
5: He's not.
4: Really?
3: He's not. No, he's tall and thin. The winner of
4: we
3: the car
4: what,
3: got a.
4: We
3: a
4: know
3: year's
4: what Joey's
3: full of
4: doing.
3: A year's
4: we know
3: full of
4: Joey's.
3: Gas. You get a year's full of gas with this car.
4: We know.
5: I would say one thing though. I bet he slept alone that night.
3: I bet he did.
4: Yeah.
3: Just to keep him away from open
4: Maybe
3: flames.
4: Maybe went home and did a few, you know.
3: His house catches on fire, Julianne.
4: Stuck his finger in his throat.
3: We know if his house catches on fire, he's by an open flame. That is, I could see hot dogs, but beans. I mean, isn't there a Blazing Saddle reference?
4: Wow.
3: Where they're sitting around the campfire.
5: I don't know, but there should be.
3: I think you boys have had it. I think you boys have had enough of them there beans. Because they're just eating beans by a fire.
5: It's even worse to me because I don't like baked beans.
3: I don't either. I don't either.
5: I think they're gross.
4: We digress.
3: Don't you wonder who came up with the contest? Like, what can we eat a lot of? That's really gross.
4: One thing that you're not going to get beans or get
3: hot dogs.
4: With
3: you know, hot dogs are really bad for
4: you. Yeti pie person.
3: Oh, that's right. Let's change it. Can you get beans on that pizza?
4: No. We're going to. And we thank Yeti Pie for being a Briscoe Bowl sponsor. I don't know if they're thanking us, but.
3: I had some beans. I had some Yeti pie on Saturday when I was watching the football game.
4: Mm-hmm. Yeah, and we had some on Friday.
3: And we had Friday for your birthday.
4: Oh, that was so good.
3: Good stuff.
4: And so football season discount, buy one pizza and get the second pizza 50% off with call-in orders. And that is, we are all powered by Yeti Pie right now. You can stop in during their happy hour from 2 to 4 every day and get a 15% discount on the food you already love, because we love Yeti Pie.
3: We love Yeti. Is there a pizza eating contest where who can eat the most pizza?
4: Wow.
3: We should have that.
5: That looks like that would be an easy one.
3: We should get a...
4: I would think that...
3: So if you own a pizza dispensary where you dispense pizza... And you're interested, we should have a pizza eating contest. We totally should. And you could have a gluten-free one where you could join in, Julie.
4: I don't like to eat that much. I don't like buffets.
3: She's been eating all morning. I've got most of some granola.
4: This is yogurt.
3: She comes over, stands next to me. This is good stuff.
5: I've seen those contests where, like, restaurants have them where they, like, have this ginormous pizza pie.
4: Yeah.
5: And people have so much time to eat it.
3: That's a lot of dough.
5: I've seen that. I don't know that I've actually seen like a Joey Chestnut type contest.
3: How many pieces of pizza can you eat, Brett?
5: It just depends on what kind it is.
3: I can eat... Sound like I'm playing Name That Tune. I can eat... I can eat 5 pieces of pizza.
4: You?
3: Yes.
4: When?
5: I would say 3 to 5, but if you're talking like the Chicago deep dish.
3: Yes, it depends. You're right.
5: Maybe a couple.
3: Yeah.
4: If it's a thin crust, I could probably eat 3.
3: Jets, it's 4. If it's Domino's. Depends.
4: You know, Blaze, I could probably eat a small Blaze pizza.
3: Well, that's just
4: crackers.
3: And that's
4: crackers. Like six pieces.
3: That's crackers.
4: It's gluten-free. Yeah. It's gluten-free.
3: I can eat about 4. I think five of crackers. The square from Yeti Pie. But then it's like that last piece.
4: No, Yeti Pie, you eat a few pieces and it's so filling and delicious and tasty. And
3: it is.
4: You want more and more.
3: It is delicious.
4: Darlin'.
3: Brett, what's your go-to pizza if you and Sherry get, what is it, just pepperoni or?
5: For me, it'd be like Meat Lovers.
3: That's right.
4: Oh, he likes Meat Lovers.
3: I used to like
4: Meat Lovers.
3: I like the Meat Lovers, except for sausage. I can't eat sausage as much anymore.
4: Why?
3: Because it has the same effect.
4: Does it mess with your tummy?
3: It's like I'm Joey Chestnut eating all kinds of beans. That's the same. What do we have coming up in the news, Brett?
5: We'll tell you about a woman who was shot over the weekend and died in Battle Creek. Also, residents of Kalamazoo are getting concerned about gun violence. We'll give you details coming up.
3: There you go.
4: Amen.
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0: All in.
1: Good morning. A 21-year-old Battle Creek woman has died after she was shot in the head just before 3 a.m. Saturday at a party in Springfield. Taylin Kissinger was shot in the 4200 block of West Dickman Road and died after she was rushed to a hospital. An 18-year-old Battle Creek man was arrested on weapons offenses and is in the Calhoun County Jail this morning awaiting arraignment. The circumstances around Kissinger's death are still under investigation by the Calhoun County Sheriff's Office. Kalamazoo residents are growing more concerned about an increase in gun violence. Two men were shot Saturday in separate shootings in the city, with the first happening shortly after midnight near Portage Street and Washington Avenue, and the second happening just before 8 p.m. in the area of Rainy and South Park Streets. Their shootings follow the shooting deaths of two women last week, and two men have been arrested for those homicides. So far, no arrests have been made yet in this past weekend shootings. Michigan State Police say former Michigan State University and Team USA Dr. Larry Nassar was not one of 20,000 sex offenders removed from the state's sex offender registry because he wasn't on it. MSP spokeswoman Lori Dugavito says Nassar is serving his federal sentence in Lewisburg, Pennsylvania, and people not incarcerated in Michigan do not have the duty to register as a sex offender in the state. The Eaton County Prosecutor's Office Facebook page, though, indicated he was among the sex offenders removed after Michigan Supreme Court ruling that people who committed crimes before July 1st, 2011 don't have to register. And cadets and personnel at the U.S. Air Force Academy in Colorado Springs worked their way into the Guinness Book of World Records on Friday, with the most people simultaneously doing push-ups for one full minute while strictly adhering to Guinness rules. The Falcons' 3,703 participants beat the previous world record of 3,068 that was held by the U.S. Naval Academy in Annapolis, Maryland. Air Force also beat Navy on the football field Saturday, 14-9. In sports, Lions lost to the Panthers last night on Sunday Night Football, 32-26. That was despite quarterback Jared Goff throwing for over 400 yards and a touchdown. Major League Baseball playoffs in the National League Division Series. Brewers walked off the Padres 4-3. They lead that best of five series 2-0. Braves even their series with the Dodgers at a game apiece with a 3-2 win last night in Los Angeles. American League Division Series continued today. White Sox are in Cleveland to play the Guardians, up 1-0 this afternoon. And later tonight, the Yankees are in Tampa to take on the Rays. Rays up there 1-0. Pistons set to open their preseason schedule tonight. They'll host the Suns at Little Caesars Arena. And in the NHL, the Red Wings lost to the Winnipeg Jets Sunday 3-2. For Win 98.5, I'm Brett Briscoe.
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0: beautiful Monday with mostly sunny skies. Very similar weather to what we experienced over the weekend. On the cooler side today with highs in the lower to middle 60s. A few areas of frost overnight with a low in the upper 30s. An isolated shower may happen around sunrise on Tuesday. A mix of sun and clouds with highs in the mid to upper 60s. Dry and quiet throughout most of the week ahead. Small rain chances Wednesday and Friday. Temperatures lift into the 70s. Cracking Southwest Michigan's weather, I'm Storm Team Meteorologist Scott Larson.
1: Thank you, Scott Larson, trying to slide one over on us.
2: Scotty. It's not Matt.
1: It is not Matt
2: it's
1: this
2: Scott.
1: Morning.
2: Matt must have
1: and
2: the week
1: I
2: off.
1: Tuned in. I think I'm very proud that I caught that.
2: You did. Now, what's the weather?
1: It is 44 degrees outside in Battle Creek. A little bit nippy.
2: It is. It's one of those days
1: it's
2: where you have
1: nippy.
2: You have the heat. You have the heat on.
1: Our struggle is real on this Monday morning.
2: I still got to get some windshield wiper blades.
1: We're going to be super productive tomorrow, though, it's Tuesday.
2: Yes, we promise.
1: We look forward to it. You're going to bring everything you're supposed to have.
2: Yeah, I won't forget my backpack with my laptop and all my notes in it. But
1: and it's 7:44 out.
2: 7:44 out.
1: 7:44.
2: Wow, it's cold. That's really cold. God, it feels like it's 7:55.
1: The time everywhere.
2: 9 o'clock, can't get here soon enough. So, we don't forget we've got tickets for the Night Lights Halloween Light Show.
1: Boo.
2: Text 80373.
1: Boo.
2: 80373. One more time.
1: Boo.
2: Text boo.
1: Boo.
2: You can win those tickets.
1: B-O-O.
2: It's a car pass. Or if you're into horses. I knew that was coming. Text horse to 80373. And if you just want to chime in on the text line.
1: If you want to just say hi.
2: Yeah.
1: You got us. We want to say hi back.
2: Yeah, she's just full of it this morning. I can't. She had a lot of coffee this morning. Was that the granola?
1: It's the granola. It's the fun. It's being back with Scott. Just Scott West.
2: He's not the best. He's Just Scott West. You can find me on Facebook, Just Scott West.
1: Yes,
2: of course.
1: I just received a new friend request from someone. So thank you for that.
2: You're welcome.
1: Julianne. Anne with an E at the end of
2: On Friday, if you were lucky enough to go see these guys, you saw them.
1: So. Yes. Yes, it was so good.
2: Yes.
1: What was the best song
2: that they played that you... From the show, you think?
1: I don't know. It was just everything that was just spectacular.
2: How was Tyler Hubbard?
1: He was great. Really good. Not exactly who we thought he would look like.
2: No, he's got the mullet with the red hair, orange hair, kind of.
1: No, it was brown.
2: Was it?
1: But no mullet, just a hat head.
2: Oh.
1: Longer hat head.
2: Oh.
1: And then Josh Ross.
2: Josh Ross.
1: Can we all get a Hong Kong for
2: Josh Ross.
1: Josh say Ross it. And his beautiful blue eyes.
2: Can you say his name fast 10 times? I dare you.
1: Josh Ross.
2: Come on, last one.
1: Josh Ross.
2: Keep going.
1: Josh.
2: Come on, you got
1: it. Josh Ross.
2: Josh Ross. Josh Ross.
1: Josh Ross.
2: Josh Ross. Josh Ross. We're not going to play Josh Ross. We're going to play Danish.
1: They said every 11 minutes someone commits suicide. So this is an important song.

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4: Mm-hmm.
3: Yes.
4: And I'm sure John is out there hunting.
3: John is out there hunting.
4: And Nicole's out there hunting in her thrift store.
3: She's hunting for thrift stores.
4: Yeah.
3: Shopping. Are you going to your shopping thing today? The Salvo?
4: Salvo, yes.
3: Yes. Yeah. Mm-hmm. So
4: I'm going to behave, though. I'm going to try to avoid certain areas.
3: Certain areas.
4: Stick to the things that I need.
3: So
4: we'll see how that goes.
3: Interesting story, again, brought to you by Kincaid Auto and Truck Repair there in East Leroy. Matthew McConaughey and Woody Harrelson are good buddies.
4: Oh, yeah.
3: They've got a new series out on Apple TV that I've yet to see, but I'm going to watch it.
4: Okay.
3: Matthew McConaughey was on the Today Show, and he was telling Craig Melvin that Woody is weird.
4: Okay.
3: If you didn't know that. He said, there are times when I never know when. He never uses the front door. He just shows up. He said, he remembers one time when he was living in L.A., he hadn't seen Woody for like a year.
4: Mm-hmm.
3: And he's sleeping, and his wife goes, Matthew McConaughey goes, whoa! He says, it's 2 in the morning, we wake up, and Woody Harrelson's in between us. Sleeping.
4: What?
3: Yeah.
4: No.
3: He said that he jumped the fence, picked the window, snuck in, and got in bed with us.
4: Lord.
3: Yeah.
4: Which way was he turned?
3: Yeah, I don't know. They were spooning, and whatnot. Yeah.
4: Was he turned towards her or him? That's what I want to know.
3: You got a visual right now, is what I'm. Is what, yeah. He said, Woody said, but I got to wake up with a friend, and you know what I mean? I got to be next to Camilla, which is his wife.
4: Mm-hmm.
3: Like, that was nice. She was warm to me.
4: She's the one that said, woo, first.
3: Yeah. Are you under the sheets? Did you take your shoes off?
4: Yeah.
3: Are you fully clothed?
4: Come Hopefully. On.
3: Yeah, that's an interesting
4: story. Did they
3: story.
4: Go into all these details in the interview?
3: They did. Craig Melvin said, you know, people have been shot for less. And
4: Wow. I mean, it just goes to show you that they need to really ramp up their security.
3: Yeah.
4: They better work on that.
3: Well, he doesn't live in L.A. anymore. He's in Texas. So if you're thinking about driving
4: you
3: out,
4: you still better get your
3: Julianne's thinking about getting in a car and driving out to get and making a sandwich, a Matthew McConaughey sandwich. It's too late.

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2: Yeah, I love that
3: weird,
2: for us.
3: Yeah.
2: It's when, been turned on before.
3: Has it?
2: Yeah.
3: Yeah.
2: Mm-hmm.
3: I've said, hey, Siri, and it's, you know, well, there it goes.
2: There she is.
3: Game on. I'm Scott West. She is.
2: Julianne.
3: We are on the Win 98.5 Morning Show looking at a beautiful sun, sunshine. It's not a sunset. A sun. What
2: rise.
3: Is it? Sunrise.
2: That's a rise.
3: I couldn't remember. What
2: morning rise.
3: Sunrise. And we have a question for the text line and for you listening, for the seven people that are listening this morning.
2: We were up to 13, so come on now.
3: All right, 13. Well, we're going to ask you a question. It's a teaser about what you do if you do this or you don't do this. And there's a reason why. But first, what are we going to play?
2: We're going to bend by now. Is that what you meant?
3: Yeah. On-

0: making a case that if we'd have been, we'd have been by now. Or as he said, been by now. What am I saying? Who are you today?
1: You are going to talk about something.
0: Oh, I am. I'm Scott West, and of course,
1: Julianne.
0: Julianne wants to say good morning to Joe Roush. Hopefully I'm pronouncing that correctly. We have a story about etiquette.
1: Yes.
0: Yes, we are having a conversation about going over to people's house and taking your shoes off. Now, I specifically ask people, do I need to take my shoes off?
1: Mm-hmm.
0: I get it out of the way. It's let's get this awkwardness out. I look around. If the floor looks, you know, well-traveled, then I leave my shoes on. There's four or five dogs. I have friends. But if it's pristine and

0: business.
1: Okay.
0: And the guy was super nice, super nice. And they have a store. And we were talking about possibly advertising.
1: Mm-hmm.
0: And we hit it off so well. And he's like, would you like to come into my house? And it's a beautiful house, hardwood everywhere. It's this massive house. I'm like, yeah, sure. So I'm thinking, yeah, we'll go inside. And he says to me, could you take your shoes off, please? My wife just cleaned, and she'd get upset if I come in with my shoes off. And I'm like, totally get it, dude. Nope, no worries. Well, I start to take my shoes off, and I remembered that I wore socks.
1: Oh, no.
0: There's a hole in the...
1: Holy socks.
0: Two holes in my socks.
1: Oh, Lord.
0: And I looked at the guy.
1: Oh, no.
0: And I said, sorry, man, I got my socks are kind of... And he's like, don't worry. And he took his shoes off, and he had holes in his socks.
1: But, oh, that's so great.
0: But at least he was very forthright in saying, you know, you got to take your shoes off, which I can respect.
1: Communication is everything.
0: I really appreciate when someone comes over and says, do I need to take my shoes off?
1: And maybe just like a shoe off sign.
0: Shoe off. Yeah, don't come in. Shoe off.
1: Shoe
0: Get
1: off.
0: Get out of here. Get out of here.
1: Shoe off.
0: All right, I'm going to play some new music for all those people out here to say we don't play enough new music. I'm going to ask Julianne to see if she can figure out who it is, but let us listen to a few minutes of it, okay?
1: All right.
0: You ready? Let me cue it up here. All right. Win 98.5.
1: Your country.
0: I never... She finishes my sentences. All right, let's turn it up. I like the beginning.
1: I do, too.
0: It's like an old Western, right?
1: It reminds me of Gypsy Kings.
0: Cactuses and desert and a highway. Okay, I'm guessing.
1: Wow.
0: Maybe I should. Here we go.

0: So what do you think the name of that song is?
1: I want more.
0: What do you think the name of that song
1: is? I know what it is.
0: What is it?
1: Snakeskin Boots.
0: You're right. It is, yes. Snakeskin Boots. Who's singing it?
1: Miranda Lambert and Ella Langley.
0: You are correct.
1: I'm so happy.
0: Chime in on the text line 80373.
1: I love that song.
0: If you want to hear more of
1: Miranda
0: Lambert and Ella Langley.
1: Just need more.
0: I wanted to play a Gavin Adcock song, but
1: okay.
0: He says it's not a swear word.
1: It is.
0: He says dirty.
1: Well, it could be.
0: He says dirty butt, but he uses the other word for it instead.
1: Okay.
0: And I don't know if.
1: And it's not a mule.
0: A
1: donkey.
0: No, it is a donkey.
1: It's not the thing that Jesus rode in on.
0: First name is Jack. Last name
1: Palm
0: is.
1: Palm Sunday.
0: Yes. It's a popular song. It's trending. And okay. That's what we're trying to do here in the morning is play newer.
1: Trend popular songs.
0: Yeah, some new songs you won't hear. During
1: Ever.
0: The day.
1: No.
0: You heard the verse on the morning show. Riley Green broke some guy's arm wrestling.
1: That is so cray.
0: And no, it's even crazier.
1: He's going to owe him.
0: He bought his CD at Dollar General.
1: $9.95. Go get it, baby.
0: What's his your favorite song in that?
1: 19 songs. It's incredible.
0: Beach song?
1: Beach Alone.
0: Lit 98.5.
1: Beach Alone.
0: Vegas is drunk.
1: Your country.
0: She's drunk.

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0: Morgan Wallen, Post Malone, with a lot of people that are listening this morning. I ain't coming back on your country Win 98.5 of the Win 98.5 morning show. She is
1: Julianne.
0: And I am Scott West.
1: You're the best.
0: Not the best. I'm just Scott
1: You're
0: West.
1: You're the best.
0: Finally on Facebook, just Scott West. You know who is the best? Our local community.
1: We have the best.
0: Yes. AI cannot take, although there are stories from LA that there's an AI DJ, radio DJ, that's made the station in L.A. the number one station, and people are upset because they're just finding out that the one of the DJs is the AI person.
1: Oh, wow.
0: Yeah. So
1: do you
0: think
1: they could ever replicate us?
0: I think AI is going to be so smart and so funny that yes, but local radio is about meeting people and it's about connecting. So I think that until the robots, really cool robots, we're out of luck. Almost, we're poop out of luck. Once they can come up with robots that can go out and do remote events and shake hands with people.
1: Did you see that one video where a guy was going up to a robot and he like shoved him, and then the robot was like, "Oh, it's on!
0: It's on like Donkey Kong!
1: It's on!" And he started like putting the jukes up and everything. The guy was like, "Whoa!"
0: Well, AI, it's amazing and scary at the same time. I watch videos now that they've recreated with famous people, actors, actresses, politicians, historical figures. And they look really, really close. I mean, it's hard to tell. Mm. I mean, when it first came out, you could tell that it was, okay, they would mess something up. Mm-hmm. But now the videos that are coming out, it's
1: spot on.
0: It's pretty scary.
1: Yeah, it's kind of weird. It's like, how do you know what is truth and what is AI?
0: Yeah, so do your research diligently. So we're all about involved in local events.
1: The community, back to our community and the non-AI side of life.
0: So we've got an event coming up this weekend.
1: This weekend, it's the second annual car show at Speed's Coffee Shop.
0: With a K.
1: Yeah, right here.
0: Michigan Avenue.
1: Down Michigan Avenue.
0: West Michigan Avenue. Yep.
1: Yeah, they're going to have a great time. And it's cars, trucks, bikes. And while you're out there, make sure you get a bite of food. And they've got some great food specials. And all the proceeds will benefit Maverick. And Maverick has been diagnosed with stage 4 neuroblastoma.
0: Yeah, brain cancer.
1: Yes. Yeah. And so, we want to come out and support this little guy.
0: Yeah, so if you've got a classic vehicle, registration is just $10. Get that LeBaron out there. Cars, trucks,
1: it's going to be a beautiful, sunshiny day.
0: Yep.
1: It's perfect for this.
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1: It's 2 to 6 p.m.
0: 2 to 6 p.m.
1: Yep. We don't have to worry about a rain date because, bam, it's going to be huge.
0: Beautiful. That is October 10th from 2 to 6 p.m. at Speed's Coffee in the parking lot right here in Battle Creek.
1: 1525 West Michigan.
0: 1525. We're going to keep it going with a little.

0: morning. It was a rough weekend in southwest Michigan. A 21-year-old Battle Creek woman has died after being shot in the head just before 3 a.m. Saturday at a party in Springfield. Police say Taylin Kissinger was shot in the 4200 block of West Dickman Road and died after being rushed to the hospital. An 18-year-old Battle Creek man was arrested on weapons offenses and is in the Calhoun County Jail awaiting arraignment. The circumstances around Kissinger's death are still under investigation by the Calhoun County Sheriff's Office. Kalamazoo Public Safety officers say a 42-year-old man is hospitalized after he was shot Saturday night. Officers were called to the area of Rainy Street and South Park Street for shots being fired and found him injured. His injuries are non-life-threatening. Police have not identified any suspects and have not released any information about anyone they're looking for. Two people have been arrested after a shooting in Wyoming on Saturday afternoon. Michigan State Police say shots were fired into a vehicle around 5 p.m. on the ramp of 44th Street to southbound U.S. 131. That followed an argument between two groups of people. The argument happened about 2.5 miles away at a business, and the shots were fired from an SUV at a Cadillac. Two suspects were arrested in Grand Rapids around 1:15 a.m. Sunday after a traffic stop. A 24-year-old man is facing charges of firing a gun from a vehicle, assault with intent to do great bodily harm, less than murder, and carrying a concealed weapon in a vehicle, while a 25-year-old man is facing charges of abetting assault with intent to do great bodily harm, less than murder, and carrying a concealed weapon in a vehicle. And as we approach flu season, a new CDC study says that most people with the flu stop isolating when they're likely still contagious. The study says most people with the flu end their isolation 4 days after symptoms begin when they're still at their most viral, and also found that only 5% of people isolate from the community for a full recommended isolation period, and less than 1% isolate from other household members for the full period. The study's findings stress the importance of the post-isolation precautions like hand washing, improving indoor air quality, and cleaning high-touch surfaces. CDC guidelines say people can end isolation when their symptoms have been improving for 24 hours without fever-reducing medication. In sports, in case you couldn't stay up for Sunday night football last night, you didn't miss much. Panthers beat the Lions 32-26. Coming up tonight, the Falcons are in New Orleans to take on the Saints for Monday night football. Major League Baseball playoffs, Brewers walked off the Padres 4-3. They now lead that best of five NLDS 2-0. Braves even their series with the Dodgers at a game apiece with a 3-2 win last night in L.A. That series tied at a game apiece. Both game threes are on Tuesday. Coming up this afternoon, the White Sox are in Cleveland to take on the Guardians. Coming up tonight, the Yankees are in Tampa to take on the Rays. White Sox and Rays both have 1-0 lead. NHL, Winnipeg beat the Red Wings 3-2. Detroit starts their season 0-2. And the Pistons preseason begins tonight. They're hosting the Suns at Little Caesars Arena. For Win 98.5, I'm Brett Briscoe.
1: A beautiful Monday with mostly sunny skies. Very similar weather to what we experienced over the weekend. On the cooler side today with highs in the lower to middle 60s. A few areas of frost overnight with a low in the upper 30s. An isolated shower may happen around sunrise on Tuesday. A mix of sun and clouds with highs in the mid to upper 60s. Dry and quiet throughout most of the week ahead. Small rain chances Wednesday and Friday. Temperatures lift into the 70s. Tracking southwest Michigan's weather, I'm Storm Team Meteorologist Scott Larson.
2: Thank you, Scott Larson. We are at 834 and 47 degrees outside in Battle Creek.
3: 47, it's a heat wave. We start out at 42. We're all the way up to 40. What's the high today going to be again?
2: 63.
3: That's sweatshirt.
2: It's a light. It's a perfect weather. I think that's what Brett likes about today's weather.
3: Are you going to get a coffee today?
2: I had my coffee. I need to go buy my creamers and such like that.
3: Yeah, because after you get out.
2: Because I put in white coffee syrup. Mm-hmm. And caramel syrup, and I'm out of white coffee.
3: She's power circling. You can't see her right now, but she's power circling. Like, it takes a lot of effort.
2: So good. And I'm like, I cannot. I ran out of this, the white chocolate, so yeah. I gotta have it.
3: Yeah. Well, you can go shopping after we get off the air because you get to go enjoy the day, right?
2: No.
3: No.
2: I can't go.
3: Oh, that's right. You're grounded. I forgot. I wasn't supposed to say that.
2: John's making me go home.
3: Oh, that's okay. You can get caught up on some work. You can find some more money hidden in drawers around your house.
2: I know. I love.
3: She just finds money everywhere.
2: I know where it's hidden.
3: And I lose it.
2: I knew.
3: You know where the
2: bodies
3: are.
2: I knew where that money was.
3: So we were talking about playing newer music in the morning show.
2: I love this song.
3: So we're going to keep it going with some Jackson Dean. We're just going to play it and listen to it.
2: You guys are going to love. You heard it on Friday. It's so good.
3: You did.
2: Let's hear it.
3: Let's hear it again. Jackson Dean, Blacktop Blues.
2: I want to hear it all. Give it to me.
3: Just stop talking.

0: So what do you think about that song?
1: I totally jam. It's my jam.
0: It's your jam.
1: It's my new jam.
0: Peanut butter and jam over there. That's Jax.
1: I loved it so much. The other day I was listening, you know, to the new Riley Green CD, and I kept going through it, trying to find that song.
0: It's Jaxie Dean, not Riley.
1: I know.
0: Not Riley Green.
1: It's close. Jaxie Dean.
0: They sound the same.
1: It.
0: Yeah,
1: I know.
0: No relation to Jimmy
1: so
0: Dean.
1: Disappointed. Like, oh.
0: That's a great song. It's, of course, it's off his new album, Magnolia Sage. I highly recommend listening to it. There's a lot of great songs. And that's, of course, Blacktop Blues on your Country Wind 98.5. We're going to play some Jelly Roll. What's the name of the song?
1: Hands Up is what we're doing during Jaxie Dean. Everybody!
0: She just keeps talking.
1: Wind 98.5.
0: Your country.
1: Yeah.

0: Hey, you guys, this is Kim from Cole Ford in Coldwater. 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
4: I'm Julianne.
3: You sweating over there?
4: It's a little hot in
3: it's
4: here.
3: It's the sun that's coming in. It's what
4: it
3: it's
4: must
3: be.
4: Be it.
3: Yes.
4: It's not my age or my body.
3: It's none of those afflictions. Yes, we get ready to wrap up another day on a Monday with a beautiful sunshine. It's time for something
4: completely different.
3: Brought to you by
4: IBEW. And you know what? There is nothing like a good trades worker.
3: There isn't.
4: I love it.
3: Can't take it away from
4: They're
3: you.
4: They're the best
3: yes.
4: workers, and they are great, amazing.
3: Great wage. Great
4: it is so awesome for
3: benefits.
4: You know these kids that are coming out of high school. They're like, what am I gonna do? Because you ask them, what's your next step?
3: Everybody's not a college kid.
4: No.
3: So and learn a trade.
4: Learn a trade. And the IBEW Local 445, they are the country's best kept secret in the workforce. So find out how you can join that brotherhood and work a trade today by visiting them online at IBEW445.com.
3: And now for something completely different. Did you know that you share 50% of your DNA with a banana? A banana.
4: No, so I ever, did not know that.
3: If you ever feel a little unappealing, just remember that your genetic cousins are doing a great job in the produce aisle.
4: So if I eat more bananas, I'm...
3: You're going to turn into a monkey.
4: I'm gonna
3: the average person spends roughly 6 months of their life waiting for red lights to turn green.
4: Really?
3: 6 months of your life. Well, maybe 5.5 for you, because do you slow down or do you just...
4: A yellow light?
3: Yeah.
4: I tend to slow down for a yellow light.
3: Look Depends both ways?
4: On, I do, yeah, of course.
3: Anymore, you've got to slow down and look both ways.
4: And I do not go through those red lights.
3: Me
4: That's
3: either.
4: Danger.
3: That's so
4: danger, Will Robinson.
3: I'm the old guy, so I probably spent about 8 months of my life waiting. Yellow. I'm going to slow down. I'm going to follow the rules.
4: The guy behind me is like,
3: you can make it. Go. I'm like, no. I was trained by the Postal Service to follow the rules, look both ways when going to an intersection.
4: There you go.
3: All that good stuff.
4: Nothing wrong with it.
3: Yes.
4: A little safety.
3: And a final something completely different fact. Humans are the only animals that do this. What do you think it is?
4: What? Humans are the only animals
3: that do this.
4: Did you hear what you just said?
3: Yeah.
4: Humans aren't animals.
3: We are.
4: What are we?
3: We are mammals. Humans are the only mammals. That's what the internet gave me. That blush. So we're the only critters that blush. And Mark Twain once said, we're the only animals that blush because we're the only reasons to have blushingness.
4: I don't even know what to say.
3: This is what I pulled up. It said humans are the only animals that blush, though, as Mark Twain.
4: I didn't think we were animals. Noted, we're human beings.
3: We are the only animals. Well, we're the only species.
4: I need someone to let me know that.
3: We're the only species that blush, and we're the only species that has a reason to blush.
4: Am I blushing right
3: when
4: now?
3: You think about you, you're like it looks like the fan is on blowing over there.
4: I know.
3: You got streamers
4: blowing
3: from
4: all
3: the
4: my
3: ceiling.
4: Streamers.
3: Yeah, for her birthday, 10-4, good buddy.
4: Mm-hmm.
3: Is there anything you would like to add before we leave today?
4: I just wanted to give a shout out to everyone who went to the Dan and Shay concert in Grand Rapids on Friday.
3: Yes, it was a great show.
4: Amazing concert, just incredible. Yes. Josh Ross and Tyler Hubbard, Dan and Shay blew it out of the water, and I'm so glad that they were able to, you know, enjoy it. All of our listeners who went,
3: yes,
4: had a great time.
3: Yes, we want to remind listeners to text 80373 if you want to go to the Draft Horse Show.
4: Yeah,
3: East
4: horse.
3: Lansing.
4: Horse.
3: She couldn't wait to say that. I expect a Winnie to come right after that.
4: I want to.
3: You can. And then also, if you've got critters, little kids, children of the corn, you want to throw them in the car, now gently place them in the vehicle.
4: Yes.
3: And go through the drive-thru at the Michigan Nightlights there. They're having the Halloween drive-thru lights. Text
4: boo.
3: Boo. Don't cry about it. Test
4: boo.
3: Boo to 80373.
4: And you are specifically saying B-O-O, not
3: I don't
4: any
3: smell.
4: More than...
3: I don't smell. I don't have B-O.
4: B-O-O.
3: I got B-O-O. Oh, you didn't. Oh, by the way, Valerie checked in on a text line.
4: Valerie,
3: she said,
4: bless her heart.
3: Is everything okay with JD and Mandy? Haven't heard them a while on the radio. Yeah, we've only been doing it.
4: Veronica, or is it Veronica?
3: No, Valerie.
4: Oh, Valerie.
3: Valerie.
4: We have to have a talk, girl.
3: But she did... She did finish up on a positive note, so thank you very much.
4: Praise
3: Valerie.
4: The Lord.
3: She said, oh no, my heart is so sad.
4: Aww.
3: Frown emoji. They will be so missed, but thanks for the update. Still love listening to you guys, Julianne and Scott. So there you go.
4: Oh, now I need to hug her.
3: Thinks Valerie.
4: Get on up here, girl.
3: She's going to whinny like a horse and then hug you and then wave at herself because she's sweating over
4: you can
3: there.
4: Hear it. You can hear the wave in my mic.
3: Is that your Delectables menu that you have over there?
4: It is. It's so good. Thank you.
3: Yes, they have vegan-free donuts.
4: Gluten-free.
3: Gluten-free. Isn't that the same thing? Vegan and gluten, same? No? Do they eat gluten?
4: She's
3: looking at the sky.
4: Like,
3: she's asking Jesus. She's looking up Jesus. Is
4: help
3: vegan
4: me,
3: the
4: Lord.
3: Same?
4: You placed me here. Now I got to deal with him.
3: Speaking of the Lord, as we wrap up another show, what are we going
4: to
3: play?
4: We're going to give an amen to Shaboozy and Jelly Roll. Slap some jelly on my roll.
3: Butter a butt and call her a biscuit. We'll see you tomorrow, everybody. Thanks for listening to...

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12: Southwest Michigan weather.
13: A beautiful Monday with mostly sunny skies. Very similar weather to what we experienced over the weekend. On the cooler side today with highs in the lower to middle 60s. A few areas of frost overnight with a low in the upper 30s. An isolated shower may happen around sunrise on Tuesday. A mix of sun and clouds with highs in the mid to upper 60s. Dry and quiet throughout most of the week ahead. Small rain chances Wednesday and Friday. Temperatures lift into the 70s. Tracking Southwest Michigan's weather, I'm Storm Team 8 meteorologist Scott Larson.

Ella Langley. That is Be Her on Your Country. With 98.5, where this might just be like the largest pumpkin of all time. I guess there is a 1,822-pound pumpkin. I think it was in like Massachusetts or something. How do they even move that thing? It's crazy. It is with 98.5.

Zach Top. It's Your Country with 98.5. I would consider that country, but if you want something a little more country, we've got Brooks and Dunn to give that to you. Here they are on Wins.

0: Morgan Wallen. It's your Country Win 98.5. My name is Hannah. Make sure to be listening this week for your opportunity to win 2 4-day passes to the Michigan Great Lakes International Draft Horse Show. That is going to be in East Lansing, and the morning show has your opportunity to win 4-day passes all week. This is the biggest event of its kind in North America, so make sure to be listening for your opportunity to win this week.
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0: coworkers have said they know everything about you. 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

That is Nate Smith with Fix What You Didn't Break. It's with 98.5. I feel like it's been a minute since we've gotten new music from him. Gonna need more because he's so good. It is with 98.5. Happy Monday. We have Lainey Wilson with Phone, Keys, Wallet, up in a few.

Lainey Wilson, that's Phone Keys Wallet. It's your country with 98.5, where I guess barbecue restaurants are dropping brisket because it's too expensive. I feel like you cannot have a barbecue restaurant without brisket. That's insane. 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
11: Southwest Michigan weather.
12: A beautiful Monday with mostly sunny skies. Very similar weather to what we experienced over the weekend. On the cooler side today with highs in the lower to middle 60s. A few areas of frost overnight with a low in the upper 30s. An isolated shower may happen around sunrise on Tuesday. A mix of sun and clouds with highs in the mid to upper 60s. Dry and quiet throughout most of the week ahead. Small rain chances Wednesday and Friday. Temperatures lift into the 70s. Tracking Southwest Michigan's weather, I'm Storm 2 meteorologist Scott Larson.

Your Country with 98.5. It's Hannah. And I had someone yell at me the other day because I was kind of making fun of Luke Bryan's song, that like golf drink hunt one. And they were like, Hannah, he literally had a song just like that years ago called Hunting, Fishing, and Loving Every Day. I'm like, oh, you're right. And I like that song. Here it is on Wednesday.

0: That is Morgan with Ben by now on Your Country. Win 98.5. My name is Hannah. Happy Monday. You know what I'm very disappointed in some people who are recently on Jeopardy? Because in honor of Dolly Parton, they decided to do a Dolly category. And these people failed. Like, every single question. Granted, did I know a lot of the answers? No. But that doesn't matter. You're on Jeopardy. You should know these things. Rest in peace, Dolly.
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your country. When 98.5, where I just read about some kind of like amusement park in Texas that just opened. It had its opening weekend and one of the coasters got stuck twice. And the fact that people went on after it got stuck twice, that's insane. 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

told you we were going to play Dan and Shay. I wouldn't lie to you. It's your country. 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Did you see that some colleges are now offering social media influencer classes? And so many people have so much to say about it. I'm like, listen, it's basically a business class. 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My gosh, I'd probably be more rich now. 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
10: A beautiful Monday with mostly sunny skies. Very similar weather to what we experienced over the weekend. On the cooler side today with highs in the lower to middle 60s. A few areas of frost overnight with a low in the upper 30s. An isolated shower may happen around sunrise on Tuesday. A mix of sun and clouds with highs in the mid to upper 60s. Dry and quiet throughout most of the week ahead. Small rain chances Wednesday and Friday. Temperatures lift into the 70s. Tracking Southwest Michigan's weather, I'm Storm 2 meteorologist Scott Larson.

your country. When 98.5, there is a woman out there who put a spell on her boyfriend. It didn't work, so she called the cops. Oh, you can't make this stuff up. It is Win 98.5 with Little Big Town.

0: John Morgan with Kid Myself. It's your country with 98.5, where I cannot believe we're talking about Halloween. But here we are. It is October. So make sure to be listening to the Win Morning Show for your shot to win a pass to gaze up at the glowing lights in Brooklyn. That is going to be Halloween Night Lights drive-through show, which is so much fun. So much fun. You and the girls, you and your friend, you and your significant other, you and the fam, you by yourself. Just make sure to be listening to the Win Morning Show. They're going to get an opportunity for you to win a carload in.
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Kenesha's Me on Your Country with 98.5. My name is Hannah. Heading the heck out of here. I hope you enjoy the rest of your Monday. 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So have a good one. I'll talk to you tomorrow. With 98.5 with Riley, this is Think As You Drunk.

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Brent Allen getting in to hopefully put on a better show than the Lions did last night. Good Lord. 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
14: Southwest Michigan weather.
15: Plenty of sunshine on this Monday, and that is the theme of the week. High temperatures this afternoon will top off in the low 60s, making it the coolest day of the week. Winds coming from the northwest at 5 to 10 miles per hour. And low temperatures tonight falling to the upper 30s. Patchy frost certainly possible by Tuesday morning. Highs in the mid-60s Tuesday, Wednesday, and Thursday. Into the weekend, we'll warm to the low 70s as sunshine continues. Tracking West Michigan's weather, I'm Storm Team 8 meteorologist Sarah Flynn.

Carmelie and Blanco Brown. That's for White Pigeon on your country, Wind 98.5. And over the weekend at the box office, the Avengers Endgame movie, the seven-year-old Avengers movie, got bumped out of first place. New Anne Hathaway movie, Verity, coming in number one, took in a little over $32 million. Resident Evil at number two. And Brad Pitt's movie, Heart of the Beast, saw that movie last weekend. Really good movie. That came in at number three, taking in $11 million. Right now, Tim McGraw, Taylor Swift, and Keith Urban on Wind 98.5.

There's nothing more American than a car you can't drive as fast as the speedometer says. Because, you know, you'll get a ticket. And music that's American-made. When 98.5

You're going to miss this. So true. The days go by way too fast. Trace Adkins on your country, Wind 98.5. You got Brent Allen on a gorgeous Monday, 61 now in Battle Creek. Let out a few more degrees before the sun sets. Right now on Wind, Lauren Elena and Chase Matthews.

Are you the type of boss that lets your staff listen to what they want? Shame on you. Demand your country now, or there's going to be an uprising. Don't let it get out of control. When 98.5.

0: Kenny Chesney and Carry On on Your Country, Win 98.5. More music on the way. Kane Brown kicks it off next as we head toward 1 o'clock. And nights are getting a little cooler, no doubt about that. Fall is definitely here. We got the big bucks and premier country tunes. That's how we roll here. It's Buck Country on Win 98.5. 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

Time. Kane Brown already preparing his 2027 concert dates. That one for Coldwater. It's called Heaven on your country, Wind 98.5. Just after one, I've got your fun fact of the day. Very interesting fact coming up at that time. First on Wind, here's Luke Bryan.

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Old Dominion. I was on a boat that day on Win 98.5. Good day to be out on the boat. So what am I doing here? Oh, yeah. I'm working. That's what I get paid for. Shut up and play another song. Here comes one. It's Russell Dickerson.

Self of Sanity from Zach Top on Win 98.5. Zach said he was heavily influenced by John Morgan. He met him about 10 years ago when John was in a bluegrass band, and they've kept in touch ever since. That's pretty cool. John Morgan is seeing a lot of success now with his song Kid Myself. We'll get to that coming up in just a few minutes. First, though, for Kalamazoo, this is Chris Young on Win 98.5.

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15: Southwest Michigan weather.
16: Plenty of sunshine on this Monday, and that is the theme of the week. High temperatures this afternoon will top off in the low 60s, making it the coolest day of the week. Winds coming from the northwest at 5 to 10 miles per hour. And low temperatures tonight falling to the upper 30s. Patchy frost certainly possible by Tuesday morning. Highs in the mid-60s Tuesday, Wednesday, and Thursday. Into the weekend, we'll warm to the low 70s as sunshine continues. Tracking West Michigan's weather, I'm Storm Team 8 meteorologist Sarah Flynn.

95, Your Country. I am Brent Allen. I've got your fun fact of the day. Did you know there have never been more than six living presidents at any given time in American history? No more than six at one time. Right now we have five. Bill Clinton, George W. Bush, Barack Obama, Donald Trump, and Joe Biden, all on this side of the dirt. But never more than six at one time. And now you know that is your fun fact of the day from Your Country, Win 98.5.

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Here we are, the fifth day of October, Cinco de Octubre. Before you know it, it'll be Halloween. Love to get you to those Halloween nightlights, the drive-through show, and Michigan International Speedway in Brooklyn. I'll tell you how you can win those passes coming up in just a few minutes. First on Win, it's Kenny Chesney. I couldn't wait.

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3: Jalen Buckley and Brock Lowry scored touchdowns. Dieter Kelly kicked two field goals, and the Bronco defense came up with a goal line stand in the final seconds to preserve a 20-17 Bronco win at Buffalo in the MAC opener Saturday. Here's your Bronco update. I'm Robin Hood. Fourth down and goal from the two. Wright's going to keep it on a fake handoff, rolling to his left. He's being chased. He's knocked out of bounds, short of the goal line. And the Broncos get the big stop on defense, and they will win this football game with 2 seconds left to go.
4: Ruling on the field, ball carrier was down inside the one-yard line for a turnover on downs.
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3: 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That's your Bronco update. I'm Robin Hood.
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Back together again in 2027 at the Florida Georgia Line. A little help from Luke Bryan on that one. This is how we roll on your country. 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

That's Justin Moore on your country Win 98.5. And we know getting mad is not always good for your health, right? Raises your blood pressure, stuff like that. But in one case, it saved a woman's life. I'll tell you what happened.

Zach John King turning a real life heartbreak into a fun little song right there. Get to drinking. He says that is a true story. And by the way, he's doing just fine these days. He recovered from that heartbreak just fine. Thank you very much. Good Country, Wind 98.5. For Kalamazoo, it's Eric Pasley. It's Friday night.

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9: 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Years in the back of an ambulance in Calhoun County. At 3 in the morning, on the worst night of somebody's life. That is still who he is in Lansing. Nobody chooses to go to the hospital, but the bill can wreck a family's credit anyway. Frisbee wrote the bill to stop that, and it passed the Michigan House. Companies were using what they know about you to charge you more than the person next door. Frisbee took them on. 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Frisbee passed the bipartisan ethics plan that ended it. 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Frisbee has served the people of Calhoun County his whole life. He is still doing it.
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11: Southwest Michigan weather.
12: Plenty of sunshine on this Monday, and that is the theme of the week. High temperatures this afternoon will top off in the low 60s, making it the coolest day of the week. Winds coming from the northwest at 5 to 10 miles per hour. And low temperatures tonight falling to the upper 30s. Patchy frost certainly possible by Tuesday morning. Highs in the mid-60s Tuesday, Wednesday, and Thursday. Into the weekend, we'll warm to the low 70s as sunshine continues. Tracking West Michigan's weather, I'm Storm Team 8 meteorologist Sarah Flynn.

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Tomorrow morning, they've got more of those coveted four-day passes to the Michigan Great Lakes International Draft Course Show in East Lansing. 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

Luke Combs doing a little rethinking right there. Your country, Win98.5. Appreciate you having us on at work or whatever you are doing this afternoon under the sunshine. Ron and Otsego's got us cranked up. This one's for you, bud. 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

0: Morgan Wallen's Dead by Now on your country, Wind 98.5. Alan Parrish on the way. He's in the wings. He'll be here after 3 o'clock to get you home this afternoon. Right now, though, it's your good news story of the day. A case where being mad actually was a very good thing. It's about a guy named Alistair Cass. He stormed out of his house this past month in England because he was really, really upset that his favorite soccer team, the Arsenal, had just blown a game. They lost when they shouldn't have. But that was fortunate because he became a hero for a woman. This is what happened. Outside, he heard a woman crying for help from the valley behind his house. He followed her screams, saw her. She was stuck in the mud up to her chest and hadn't been able to move for over 4 hours. Well, Alistair tried to pull her out, couldn't do it. He eventually had to call for help. She later sent him a thank you note that said, quote, "Thank you, and thanks to the Arsenal for being rubbish at football," end quote. That is too funny. It's your good news story of the day from Wind 98.5.
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Dylan Scott is heading back on the road in 2027, getting his new tour all prepared. That one for Nottawa, by the way. It's called My Girl on Your Country, Win 98.5. About to pass the baton to Alan Parrish. He's on the way next to get you home. And I'll see you back here tomorrow at noon.

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Good afternoon. I'm Alan Parrish, taking care of you for the next 5 hours here on Win 98.5. I have a good show planned for us, starting with House Again, Hudson Westbrook. 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
8: Southwest Michigan weather.
9: Plenty of sunshine on this Monday, and that is the theme of the week. High temperatures this afternoon will top off in the low 60s, making it the coolest day of the week. Winds coming from the northwest at 5 to 10 miles per hour. And low temperatures tonight falling to the upper 30s. Patchy frost certainly possible by Tuesday morning. Highs in the mid-60s Tuesday, Wednesday, and Thursday. Into the weekend, we'll warm to the low 70s as sunshine continues. Tracking West Michigan's weather, I'm Storm Team 8 meteorologist Sarah Flynn.

Win 98.5 Your Country. Good afternoon. I am Alan Parrish, and well, high of 64 today, so we definitely cooled down from yesterday. But hey, we still got that sun out, barely any clouds out in the sky, so that's good. And sure, we have a little breeze, so that's cooling it down a little bit. But hey, I really can't complain. It's Don't Come Looking. Got a head full of

At Wet 98.5, we like to play music that's actually good for you. That's why this next song has 15 grams of protein, 3 grams of carbs, and zero sugar. Yeah. Enjoy.

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Good afternoon. I'm Alan Parrish, and that is Think As You Drunk, Riley Green. Dare I say, a pretty good song to add to your hunting season playlist. Well, us here at Win 98.5, I mean, this is buck country. I'll tell you all about it in just a little bit, but first, it's Hand On You, Parker McCollum, here on Your Country Win 98.5.

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8: Jalen Buckley and Brock Lowry scored touchdowns. Dieter Kelly kicked 2 field goals, and the Bronco defense came up with a goal line stand in the final seconds to preserve a 20-17 Bronco win at Buffalo in the MAC opener Saturday. Here's your Bronco update. I'm Robin Hood. Fourth down and goal from the 2. Wright's going to keep it on a fake handoff, rolling to his left. He's being chased. He's knocked out of bounds, short of the goal line. And the Broncos get the big stop on defense, and they will win this football game with 2 seconds left to go.
9: Ruling on the field, ball carrier was down inside the 1-yard line for a turnover on downs.
8: Josh Franklin comes up to make the tackle.
10: 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I mean, it's not going to be pretty, but it's going to be gritty, and that's how we win football games.
8: Coach Lance Taylor and the Broncos host Kent State Saturday on Homecoming. 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That's your Bronco update. I'm Robin Hood.
11: 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During the exciting 4-day show, MGLI's Draft Horse Show and Pull hosts 330 exhibitors with over 1,000 draft horses from 30 states and 3 Canadian provinces. For more info, visit MGLI.org.
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Win 98.5 Your Country, good afternoon. I'm Alan Parrish, and well, I'm sorry I have to be this guy, but I have to go on a rant because what on earth is going on? Yesterday, I was on my way to the station, and I was almost T-boned at an intersection, literally just feet in front of the parking lot. Of course, very unfortunate, but, you know, I didn't let it ruin my mood. Nobody was hurt, and maybe they really had a rush. Well, today, on my way to the station, I almost got T-boned again on Capitol here in Battle Creek. I'm like, what on earth is going on? And then, just minutes later after that happens, a person on a bicycle drives right out in front of me and I have to swerve out of their way. Like, what did I do to deserve this? Like, I'm looking, I'm paying attention, I'm not hitting these people, but you guys need to step up your game. What's going on here, Battle Creek? It's a woman, Kane Brown, here on your country. Maybe she won't hit me.

0: 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WCOX, Kalamazoo. 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

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Good afternoon. I'm Alan Parrish, and I've talked about a lot of thefts and heists here on win 98.5. I've talked about people stealing jewelry and diamonds and artwork and even baseball cards, but I've never talked about someone stealing almonds. I got a story coming at you in just a little bit.

Win 98.5 Your Country. Well, these thieves almost got away with a lot of beer money because cops in Kerman, California tracked down about $400,000 worth of stolen almonds and arrested at least four people after the whole cargo shipment vanished on September 29th. Well, it turns out that nut theft is a real racket out there, I guess, with crooks using fake shipping paperwork to pose as truckers and drive off with entire loads. And I guess it's a scheme that's cost the industry nearly $7.6 million over just 4 years. And honestly, yeah, I would expect to steal like diamonds and jewelry, but almonds? No, they're tricky out there. I know.

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1: It's horsepower time. 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These elegant and massive horses, weighing in at over a ton, compete in single horse hitch through the entire range of 8 horse hitch classes. 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During the exciting 4-day show, MGLI's Draft Horse Show and Pull hosts 330 exhibitors with over 1,000 draft horses from 30 states and 3 Canadian provinces. For more info, visit MGLI.org.
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6: Chilly tonight. Temperatures dropping down to about 38 with mostly clear skies. Close to sunrise, we could actually see a quick batch of some light showers. Not expecting much, but that might actually act to keep some of the frost at bay. As for Tuesday, plenty of sunshine, high temps near 66 degrees. Bit of a breezy day that goes for Wednesday and Thursday, otherwise sunny for the middle of the work week. Highs on Wednesday 68 and on Thursday 65. Tracking Southwest Michigan's weather, I'm Storm Team 8 Chief Meteorologist Ellen Baca.

98.5 Your Country. Well, if you live in Battle Creek, make sure you are brushing your teeth diligently, as Battle Creek has quietly dialed its water fluoride down to 0.5 milligrams a liter. That's about 0.2 below the federal recommendation, thanks to a nationwide chemical shortage and rising costs. And the city says that the supply it has right now will only stretch through December. And really, all I can say about this is brush, brush, brush. You know, get that mouthwash. Make sure you're flossing. We can't have any more dental problems around here.

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0: 98.5 Your Country. Good afternoon. I am Alan Parrish, and well, make sure to tune in to the Win 98.5 Morning Show tomorrow morning and every day up until Friday as we are giving away 2 4-day passes to the Michigan Great Lakes International Draft Horse Show over in East Lansing. 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
1: Steve Frisbee spent his career as a paramedic. Years in the back of an ambulance in Calhoun County. At 3 in the morning, on the worst night of somebody's life. That is still who he is in Lansing. 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Frisbee wrote the bill to stop that, and it passed the Michigan House. 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Frisbee took them on. Politicians were moving tax dollars to their friends in the state budget with nobody's name on it. Frisbee passed the bipartisan ethics plan that ended it. 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Frisbee has served the people of Calhoun County his whole life. He is still doing it.
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Five-year country. 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I'm Alan Parrish, and well, I have a story coming at you in just a little bit, and it's pretty intriguing, but also scary, but very good and bad. I really don't know how to feel about it because it's just, you know, all over the place. To give you a little hint, researchers at a certain university got to experience a 1,000-year-old virus. Yeah, it's crazy town. 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

0: 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Well, weirdly, the skins came from calves or goats, not sheep. Make that make sense. Well, thankfully, the virus doesn't affect humans, but the lead researcher says old books and libraries around the world could be hiding genetic traces of past animal outbreaks, which could help scientists track how these diseases evolved. And honestly, I'm all for it. I don't want to say tear down all the libraries and, you know, go scavenging for old viruses, but I think that's pretty good that we're making, you know, leeway in the development department. It's MacArthur here on Your Country.
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3: Jalen Buckley and Brock Lowry scored touchdowns. Dieter Kelly kicked two field goals, and the Bronco defense came up with a goal line stand in the final seconds to preserve a 20-17 Bronco win at Buffalo in the MAC opener Saturday. Here's your Bronco update. I'm Robin Hood. Fourth down and goal from the two. Wright's going to keep it on a fake handoff, rolling to his left. He's being chased. He's knocked out of bounds, short of the goal line. And the Broncos get the big stop on defense, and they will win this football game with 2 seconds left to go.
4: Ruling on the field, ball carrier was down inside the one-yard line for a turnover on downs.
3: Josh Franklin comes up to make the tackle.
5: 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I mean, it's not going to be pretty, but it's going to be gritty, and that's how we win football games.
3: Coach Lance Taylor and the Broncos host Kent State Saturday on Homecoming. 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That's your Bronco update. I'm Robin Hood.
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13: Southwest Michigan weather.
14: Chilly tonight. Temperatures dropping down to about 38 with mostly clear skies. Close to sunrise, we could actually see a quick batch of some light showers. Not expecting much, but that might actually act to keep some of the frost at bay. As for Tuesday, plenty of sunshine, high temps near 66 degrees. Bit of a breezy day that goes for Wednesday and Thursday, otherwise sunny for the middle of the work week. Highs on Wednesday 68 and on Thursday 65. Tracking Southwest Michigan's weather, I'm Storm Teammate Chief Meteorologist Ellen Baca.

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I am Alan Parrish, and I need a favor. I need you to stick around because it's almost time to talk about our Drive at 5 sponsor. It's coming at you in a little bit, but first, Chase Rice.

Your Country Win 98.5. Good evening, I'm Alan Parrish, and I really, really, really hope you are a teacher of some sort. Because if you are, today is a big day. If you want to head on out to the Once Upon a Child Battle Creek, just today is Teacher's Day. I'll tell you all about it in just a little bit, but first, it's different around here. Riley Green here on Your Country.

0: 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Good evening, I'm Alan Parrish, and it is officially time to start talking about our Drive at 5 sponsor, Once Upon a Child, Battle Creek. Once Upon a Child is the kind of place where you can bring in the clothes, the shoes, the toys, the baby gear your kids have outgrown, and you get to walk out with cash right then and there with no appointment needed. 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It is Teacher's Day over at Once Upon a Child Battle Creek. You get 45% off school-related items with your school ID. 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

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If you haven't heard the story by now about 105-year-old World War II Army veteran Dominic Critelli, boy, are you going to want to stick around. That's coming at you in just a little bit. But first, you got to buy me a boat.

Win 98.5 Your Country. Somebody buy this gentleman a boat. I think he deserves it. At 105 years old, World War II Army veteran Dominic Critelli got a custom number 105 jersey from Islanders legend Butch Goring and then brought the house down at UBS Arena Saturday with a saxophone rendition of the national anthem that had both Islanders and Rangers fans cheering. And honestly, I mean, he deserves more. I mean, get that man his boat. What can I say? World War II Army veteran, 105 years old, the saxophone rendition of the national anthem. Oh my gosh, I love America. This is the best place ever.

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10: Southwest Michigan weather. Chilly tonight. Temperatures dropping down to about 38 with mostly clear skies. Close to sunrise, we could actually see a quick batch of some light showers. Not expecting much, but that might actually act to keep some of the frost at bay. As for Tuesday, plenty of sunshine, high temps near 66 degrees. Bit of a breezy day that goes for Wednesday and Thursday, otherwise sunny for the middle of the work week. Highs on Wednesday 68 and on Thursday 65. Tracking Southwest Michigan's weather, I'm Storm Teammate Chief Meteorologist Ellen Baca.

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1: Your country win 98.5. Well, Anne Hathaway and Dakota Johnson's thriller Verity opened to $32.6 million to take number one, while Tom Cruise's Digger collapsed with just $8 million. What happened, Tom? It landed in fifth place and giving Cruise his lowest opening in 19 years. Dare I say Tom Cruise is falling off? Oh, I better keep my mouth shut before the Tom Cruise fans get to me. It's Love Ain't, Eli Youngman, here on Your Country.

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If you want something fun to do this October, how about you head on out to the Michigan International Speedway in Brooklyn? I'll tell you how you can go there for free. But first, it's Kenny Chesney here on Your Country. Go.

0: 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Good evening. I'm Alan Parrish, and well, days like these are actually pretty scary, especially here at Win 98.5, because it is officially Halloween time. 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Ooh, okay, I'm done. 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
1: 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Well, the Detroit Pistons. Yeah, remember them? They're a team. They are facing off against the Suns in their first ever preseason game in just a few minutes. We all know who's going to win. It's the Pistons. You know, I think I'm forced to say that since I live in Michigan. Anyways, it's I Can't Love You Anymore. I found you.

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Good evening. I'm Alan Parrish. Thank you for spending part of your night with us here at Win 98.5. I promise you I'm almost out of here, but I got just one more story for you. We got a couple of things to talk about. Well, Joey Chestnut, yes, the famous American eater, just doesn't know how to stay out of the news. I got this story coming at you in just a little bit, but first,

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6: Chilly tonight, temperatures dropping down to about 38 with mostly clear skies. Close to sunrise, we could actually see a quick batch of some light showers. Not expecting much, but that might actually act to keep some of the frost at bay. As for Tuesday, plenty of sunshine, high temps near 66 degrees. Bit of a breezy day that goes for Wednesday and Thursday, otherwise sunny for the middle of the work week. Highs on Wednesday 68 and on Thursday 65. Tracking Southwest Michigan's weather, I'm Storm Teammate Chief Meteorologist Ellen Baca.

your country win 98.5. Well, the human dump truck is back at it, and I mean that in the nicest way. Joey Chestnut ladled down 16 pounds of baked beans in Mr. Beast's latest video, racing four contestants who had to finish 8 pounds between them. And while Mr. Beast called it a world record, nobody official was there to confirm it. So Chestnut walked away with a Mr. Beast belt, and the contestants each drove off in a car. Where's Joey Chestnut's car? He's the one who actually won. They just had to eat some baked beans and laugh it off. Whatever. It's hands up, Joey Roll. Damn it.

feeling was real. Neither one of us looking for three little words, unless those three words were do not disturb. Checkout was supposed to be noon, but we slept until three.

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Good evening, I'm Alan Parrish, and well, we are warming up just a tad bit tomorrow. High of 68 degrees for your Tuesday, opposed to today's 64. It's still going to be sunny, so that's a good part, but it's going to be a little bit breezy, so I don't think any of us are going to be enjoying some beach action, huh? It's Blake Shelton here on Your Country Win 98.5.

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Win 98.5 Your Country. Good evening. I am Alan Parrish, and you will no longer have to bear with my voice tonight. It is officially time for me to head on out of here. Thank you for spending part of your night with us here at Win 98.5. I leave you with all my exes. Ugh, I feel bad for anybody who has to do that. Let's keep it rolling here on Your Country. Another

slow it down, then we speed it up. Honestly, I have no idea what's next. When 98.5.

0: WNWN Coldwater, Battle Creek, Kalamazoo. 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